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2: 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That's, Today it was not about the government Today we never wanted to fight, we were very peaceful Gen Z's were very peaceful, we were not goons Sini watu tumesoma, tunelewa vitu, we have read the 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
0: Ningaos?
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1: But we have been deliberately positioning pharmacists not only as healthcare providers, but also as solution providers. What we have done, we have engaged the government, we have engaged parliament, we have engaged our regulators, we have engaged county governments, we have engaged academia, development partners, and also industry. And in every engagement, our message has remained very consistent that pharmacists are not asking for favors, pharmacists are offering solutions.
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2: 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Consequently, a total of 355 arrests were made in connection with the demonstrations, and this is a developing case. It could be more than the 355. 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Other arrests were reported in Murang'a, 12, Bungoma, 9, Meru, 6, like Kipia 5 and Machakos 3, while no arrests were reported from Northeastern, Nyanza and Coast regions.
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4: 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And we expect these numbers to grow, especially now that with the 2025 filing of the income tax return, the requirement to support business expenses with e-teams compliant invoices is going to be a great push in terms of increasing the numbers.
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4: 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So through WhatsApp, we have a virtual assistant Shuru that has gone a long way in assisting taxpayers to be able to file, especially for those with employment income and those filing nil returns. But we are anticipating this year to have higher numbers.
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12: A few criminal elements attempted to commit diverse crimes in guise of staging peaceful demonstrations. Consequently, a total of 355 arrests were made in connection with the demonstrations, and this is a developing case. It could be more than the 355. Nairobi County accounted for the highest number of arrests, which is 161, followed by Kajiado, 123, and Kiambu, 36. Other arrests were reported in Murang'a, 12, Bungoma, 9, Meru 6, Laikipia 5, and Machakos 3, while no arrests were reported from Northeastern, Nyanza, and Coast regions.
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14: Perak is a pubs entertainment restaurant association of Kenya, and our one voice is that public participation has to be addressed. We don't fight the laws, we just fight the way they are put into action so that they affect our businesses. Public participation should be done even at the world level.
13: uge wake nyitetwo barune onjoria kuma county ni tiganete kiware umarethe haga igoti maita meri onduria waya kuhotomia biashara ciao.
15: 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This bill is going to introduce another license that we are also going to be included in that license na tuuze sigara.
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17: We cannot centralize the public participation exercise in Nairobi alone by the parliamentary committee on health for the National Assembly. So we want them to decentralize possibly to all the counties because this bill affects all the traders across the country.
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4: Perak is a pubs entertainment restaurant association of Kenya and our one voice is that public participation has to be addressed. We don't fight the laws. We just fight the way they are put into action so that they affect our businesses. Public participation should be done even at the ward level.
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5: 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This bill is going to introduce another license that we are also going to be included in that license na tuuzi sigara.
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8: One thing I can give an affirmation is that acquiring Kenyan identity document is not as easy as people imagine out there because it goes through a rigorous process, and one of the rigorous process is what you are doing inside here today, sensitizing our chief. And I can affirm it that acquiring our document is not anything that can happen because we still apply a multi-agency approach. Other than the chief, there are other organs of government that will be able to support us to validate information without necessarily having to come and interview the person or ask question the person. There are ways in which government can validate information and be able to say this is a person who will not qualify to get our document. And if ourselves as citizens can know that this is not the right person, then with our enhanced system, there is no way an individual can get our document.
1: Nyondo wa muna mengi mengi na njira ndikiru, tusema ni kivanda dhaiko misi ya kivuwai ni ukambita mwendo wa Gitonga.
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9: 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So through WhatsApp, we have a virtual assistant Shuru that has gone a long way in assisting taxpayers to be able to file, especially for those with employment income and those filing nil returns. But we are anticipating this year to have higher numbers.
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0: 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Yes,
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0: 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Omothe by then inavutia selection mbrea na no asere, Romondi, you are late.
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1: 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William Abel Maunda.
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0: 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Yeah. 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
0: Alright. Yes, that was Vibes Cartel once again from the top. No recorded to the DJ Wine Press. 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
3: So we hope that the compensation will be received by the victims as soon as possible. But we don't want the compensation to be used as a cover-up to put the justice issues and the truth issues under the carpet.
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0: 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Yeah. 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
0: 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Hey. All right. Metamba ni top zero more for me is with the KR. Never gonna give up. Don Carlos, yes.

0: 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Big up this man, yes, Mokonja Ngundi. DJ Wayne Preston, no kurika na the last time I toy the place. Hey, Mokonja Ngundi, no a power.
1: Yeah.
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0: Alright, Tomo Chilu goton and yaji.
1: Yeah man.
0: Alright. 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And I've been doing that idea to get the

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3: 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But we don't want the compensation to be used as a cover-up to put the justice issues and the truth issues under the carpet.
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